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1: ABC News, I'm Dave Packer. Outrage on the House floor tonight after Republicans pulled a vote on an Iran war power resolution due to attendance issues from within the GOP. Democrats immediately responding. House Rules Committee Chair Jim McGovern.
2: Mr. Speaker, further parliamentary inquiry. Are we not voting on it because the American people are sick and tired of this illegal war that is costing tens of billions of dollars?
1: Senate Republicans in open revolt over President Trump's new taxpayer fund to reward allies who claim they were persecuted by the Biden Justice Department, a group that could include the rioters who stormed the Capitol and attacked police officers on January 6. Republicans demanding answers or they won't approve more funding for the president's immigration crackdown. His family says a two-time NASCAR champion and legendary driver Kyle Busch has died. The announcement of Busch's death coming just hours after the family announced that the 41-year-old was hospitalized after experiencing a severe illness. This is ABC News.
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6: Hi, everyone. Clouds rolling in along with a good chance of showers and thunderstorms, especially after midnight. As we transition into Friday, boy, it is going to be a soggy day. Showers, occasional thunderstorms off and on all day Friday. Highs will still be in the mid-70s. We'll see a few more showers and thunderstorms for Friday night. Saturday will be sunny during the day with a high of 83. Then, you guessed it, showers and storms move in for Saturday night. From the Arkansas Now Weather Center, I'm meteorologist Laura Huckabee.

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1: Hi, everyone. Clouds rolling in along with a good chance of showers and thunderstorms, especially after midnight. As we transition into Friday, boy, it is going to be a soggy day. Showers, occasional thunderstorms off and on all day Friday. Highs will still be in the mid-70s. We'll see a few more showers and thunderstorms for Friday night. Saturday will be sunny during the day with a high of 83. Then, you guessed it, showers and storms move in for Saturday night. From the Arkansas Now Weather Center, I'm meteorologist Laura Huckabee.

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3: Hi, everyone. Clouds rolling in along with a good chance of showers and thunderstorms, especially after midnight. As we transition into Friday, boy, it is going to be a soggy day. Showers, occasional thunderstorms off and on all day Friday. Highs will still be in the mid-70s. We'll see a few more showers and thunderstorms for Friday night. Saturday will be sunny during the day with a high of 83. Then, you guessed it, showers and storms move in for Saturday night. From the Arkansas Now Weather Center, I'm meteorologist Laura Huckabee.

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1: Hi, everyone. Clouds rolling in along with a good chance of showers and thunderstorms, especially after midnight. As we transition into Friday, boy, it is going to be a soggy day. Showers, occasional thunderstorms off and on all day Friday. Highs will still be in the mid-70s. We'll see a few more showers and thunderstorms for Friday night. Saturday will be sunny during the day with a high of 83. Then, you guessed it, showers and storms move in for Saturday night. From the Arkansas Now Weather Center, I'm meteorologist Laura Huckabee.

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4: Hi, everyone. Clouds rolling in along with a good chance of showers and thunderstorms, especially after midnight. As we transition into Friday, boy, it is going to be a soggy day. Showers, occasional thunderstorms off and on all day Friday. Highs will still be in the mid-70s. We'll see a few more showers and thunderstorms for Friday night. Saturday will be sunny during the day with a high of 83. Then, you guessed it, showers and storms move in for Saturday night. From the Arkansas Now Weather Center, I'm meteorologist Laura Huckabee.

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1: ABC News, I'm Dave Packer. Not just Democrats, more Republicans on Capitol Hill objecting to President Trump's $1.8 billion fund that could give payouts to political allies who claim they were targeted by the Biden administration. Acting Attorney General Todd Blanche scrambled to Capitol Hill to speak with Republicans.
2: And it's not clear if they had any assurances from the acting attorney general about how this could be tweaked or changed. But lawmakers who were leaving were expressing frustration with how that meeting went. And sounds like he certainly got an earful, what we've been hearing in public comments from Republicans even over the last 24 hours, that they're very frustrated with this.
1: ABC's Karen Travers. NASCAR legend Kyle Busch has died after his family said he was undergoing treatment due to a severe illness. Busch was 41. History made on Mount Everest. A record number of climbers, 274, scaled the world's tallest peak on Wednesday. This is ABC News.
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10: Hi, everyone. Clouds rolling in along with a good chance of showers and thunderstorms, especially after midnight. As we transition into Friday, boy, it is going to be a soggy day. Showers, occasional thunderstorms off and on all day Friday. Highs will still be in the mid-70s. We'll see a few more showers and thunderstorms for Friday night. Saturday will be sunny during the day with a high of 83. Then, you guessed it, showers and storms move in for Saturday night. From the Arkansas Now Weather Center, I'm meteorologist Laura Huckabee.

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1: Hi, everyone. Clouds rolling in, along with a good chance of showers and thunderstorms, especially after midnight. As we transition into Friday, boy, it is going to be a soggy day. Showers, occasional thunderstorms, off and on all day Friday. Highs will still be in the mid-70s. We'll see a few more showers and thunderstorms for Friday night. Saturday will be sunny during the day with a high of 83. Then, you guessed it, showers and storms move in for Saturday night. From the Arkansas Now Weather Center, I'm meteorologist Laura Huckabee.

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3: Hi, everyone. Clouds rolling in along with a good chance of showers and thunderstorms, especially after midnight as we transition into Friday. Boy, it is going to be a soggy day. Showers, occasional thunderstorms off and on all day Friday. Highs will still be in the mid-70s. We'll see a few more showers and thunderstorms for Friday night. Saturday will be sunny during the day with a high of 83. Then, you guessed it, showers and storms move in for Saturday night. From the Arkansas Now Weather Center, I'm meteorologist Laura Huckabee.

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1: All right, is everybody ready?
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1: ABC News, I'm Dave Packer. Republicans are pushing back on President Trump's planned $1.8 billion fund to give payouts to those who claim they were targeted by the Biden administration, including January 6 rioters. North Carolina Republican Senator Tom Tillis.
2: These people don't deserve restitution. Many of them deserve to be in prison. This is just stupid on stilts.
1: House Republicans pulled a vote on an Iran war powers resolution that members were slated to vote on tonight. Sources telling ABC News the vote was scrapped at the last minute due to attendance issues on the Republican side. President Trump putting on hold an executive order that would allow the government to evaluate AI models before they're released, saying he's postponing the order because he fears it would block the technology's advancement. A sudden reprieve for a death row inmate in Tennessee. Tony Carruthers, a triple murderer, strapped into the execution table, but officials unable to find a vein. The governor saying the state will now not try again for at least another year. This is ABC News.
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5: Hi, everyone. Clouds rolling in along with a good chance of showers and thunderstorms, especially after midnight. As we transition into Friday, boy, it is going to be a soggy day. Showers, occasional thunderstorms off and on all day Friday. Highs will still be in the mid-70s. We'll see a few more showers and thunderstorms for Friday night. Saturday will be sunny during the day with a high of 83. Then, you guessed it, showers and storms move in for Saturday night. From the Arkansas Now Weather Center, I'm meteorologist Laura Huckabee.

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4: Hi, everyone. Clouds rolling in along with a good chance of showers and thunderstorms, especially after midnight. As we transition into Friday, boy, it is going to be a soggy day. Showers, occasional thunderstorms off and on all day Friday. Highs will still be in the mid-70s. We'll see a few more showers and thunderstorms for Friday night. Saturday will be sunny during the day with a high of 83. Then, you guessed it, showers and storms move in for Saturday night. From the Arkansas Now Weather Center, I'm meteorologist Laura Huckabee. Oldies.

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1: Hi, everyone. Clouds rolling in along with a good chance of showers and thunderstorms, especially after midnight. As we transition into Friday, boy, it is going to be a soggy day. Showers, occasional thunderstorms off and on all day Friday. Highs will still be in the mid-70s. We'll see a few more showers and thunderstorms for Friday night. Saturday will be sunny during the day with a high of 83. Then, you guessed it, showers and storms move in for Saturday night. From the Arkansas Now Weather Center, I'm meteorologist Laura Huckabee.

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1: Hi, everyone. Clouds rolling in along with a good chance of showers and thunderstorms, especially after midnight. As we transition into Friday, boy, it is going to be a soggy day. Showers, occasional thunderstorms off and on all day Friday. Highs will still be in the mid-70s. We'll see a few more showers and thunderstorms for Friday night. Saturday will be sunny during the day with a high of 83. Then, you guessed it, showers and storms move in for Saturday night. From the Arkansas Now Weather Center, I'm meteorologist Laura Huckabee.

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1: Hi, everyone. Clouds rolling in along with a good chance of showers and thunderstorms, especially after midnight. As we transition into Friday, boy, it is going to be a soggy day. Showers, occasional thunderstorms off and on all day Friday. Highs will still be in the mid-70s. We'll see a few more showers and thunderstorms for Friday night. Saturday will be sunny during the day with a high of 83. Then, you guessed it, showers and storms move in for Saturday night. From the Arkansas Now Weather Center, I'm meteorologist Laura Huckabee.

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1: ABC News, I'm Dave Packer. More Republicans on Capitol Hill objecting to President Trump's $1.8 billion fund that could give payouts to those who claim they were targeted by federal prosecutors. Acting Attorney General Todd Blanche scrambled to Capitol Hill to speak with Republicans.
2: And it's not clear if they had any assurances from the acting attorney general about how this could be tweaked or changed. But lawmakers who were leaving were expressing frustration with how that meeting went. And sounds like he certainly got an earful, what we've been hearing in public comments from Republicans even over the last 24 hours, that they're very frustrated with this.
1: ABC's Karen Travers, 41-year-old NASCAR legend Kyle Busch died after his family said he was undergoing treatment due to a severe illness. Stephen Colbert hosting the final episode of The Late Show Thursday night.
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1: His final guest, Paul McCartney. This is ABC News.
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9: Hi, everyone. Clouds rolling in along with a good chance of showers and thunderstorms, especially after midnight. As we transition into Friday, boy, it is going to be a soggy day. Showers, occasional thunderstorms off and on all day Friday. Highs will still be in the mid-70s. We'll see a few more showers and thunderstorms for Friday night. Saturday will be sunny during the day with a high of 83. Then, you guessed it, showers and storms move in for Saturday night. From the Arkansas Now Weather Center, I'm meteorologist Laura Huckabee.

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1: Hi, everyone. Clouds rolling in along with a good chance of showers and thunderstorms, especially after midnight. As we transition into Friday, boy, it is going to be a soggy day. Showers, occasional thunderstorms off and on all day Friday. Highs will still be in the mid-70s. We'll see a few more showers and thunderstorms for Friday night. Saturday will be sunny during the day with a high of 83. Then, you guessed it, showers and storms move in for Saturday night. From the Arkansas Now Weather Center, I'm meteorologist Laura Huckabee.

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1: Hi, everyone. Clouds rolling in along with a good chance of showers and thunderstorms, especially after midnight. As we transition into Friday, boy, it is going to be a soggy day. Showers, occasional thunderstorms off and on all day Friday. Highs will still be in the mid-70s. We'll see a few more showers and thunderstorms for Friday night. Saturday will be sunny during the day with a high of 83. Then, you guessed it, showers and storms move in for Saturday night. From the Arkansas Now Weather Center, I'm meteorologist Laura Huckabee.

midnight. 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
1: Hi, everyone. Clouds rolling in along with a good chance of showers and thunderstorms, especially after midnight. As we transition into Friday, boy, it is going to be a soggy day. Showers, occasional thunderstorms off and on all day Friday. Highs will still be in the mid-70s. We'll see a few more showers and thunderstorms for Friday night. Saturday will be sunny during the day with a high of 83. Then, you guessed it, showers and storms move in for Saturday night. From the Arkansas Now Weather Center, I'm meteorologist Laura Huckabee.

last thing I remember, Doc, I started to swerve. And then I saw the Jag slide into the curve. I know I'll never forget that horrible sight. I guess I found out for myself that everyone was right.

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1: Hi, everyone. Clouds rolling in along with a good chance of showers and thunderstorms, especially after midnight. As we transition into Friday, boy, it is going to be a soggy day. Showers, occasional thunderstorms off and on all day Friday. Highs will still be in the mid-70s. We'll see a few more showers and thunderstorms for Friday night. Saturday will be sunny during the day with a high of 83. Then, you guessed it, showers and storms move in for Saturday night. From the Arkansas Now Weather Center, I'm meteorologist Laura Huckabee.

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2: Hi, everyone. Clouds rolling in along with a good chance of showers and thunderstorms, especially after midnight. As we transition into Friday, boy, it is going to be a soggy day. Showers, occasional thunderstorms off and on all day Friday. Highs will still be in the mid-70s. We'll see a few more showers and thunderstorms for Friday night. Saturday will be sunny during the day with a high of 83. Then, you guessed it, showers and storms move in for Saturday night. From the Arkansas Now Weather Center, I'm meteorologist Laura Huckabee. Oh.

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1: Hi, everyone. Clouds rolling in along with a good chance of showers and thunderstorms, especially after midnight. As we transition into Friday, boy, it is going to be a soggy day. Showers, occasional thunderstorms off and on all day Friday. Highs will still be in the mid-70s. We'll see a few more showers and thunderstorms for Friday night. Saturday will be sunny during the day with a high of 83. Then, you guessed it, showers and storms move in for Saturday night. From the Arkansas Now Weather Center, I'm meteorologist Laura Huckabee.

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1: Hi, everyone. Clouds rolling in, along with a good chance of showers and thunderstorms, especially after midnight. As we transition into Friday, boy, it is going to be a soggy day. Showers, occasional thunderstorms, off and on all day Friday. Highs will still be in the mid-70s. We'll see a few more showers and thunderstorms for Friday night. Saturday will be sunny during the day with a high of 83. Then, you guessed it, showers and storms move in for Saturday night. From the Arkansas Now Weather Center, I'm meteorologist Laura Huckabee.

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1: Hi, everyone. Clouds rolling in along with a good chance of showers and thunderstorms, especially after midnight. As we transition into Friday, boy, it is going to be a soggy day. Showers, occasional thunderstorms off and on all day Friday. Highs will still be in the mid-70s. We'll see a few more showers and thunderstorms for Friday night. Saturday will be sunny during the day with a high of 83. Then, you guessed it, showers and storms move in for Saturday night. From the Arkansas Now Weather Center, I'm meteorologist Laura Huckabee.

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5: ABC News, I'm Dave Packer. More Republicans on Capitol Hill objecting to President Trump's $1.8 billion fund that could give payouts to those who claim they were targeted by federal prosecutors. Acting Attorney General Todd Blanche scrambled to Capitol Hill to speak with Republicans.
6: And it's not clear if they had any assurances from the acting attorney general about how this could be tweaked or changed. But lawmakers who were leaving were expressing frustration with how that meeting went. And sounds like he certainly got an earful, what we've been hearing in public comments from Republicans even over the last 24 hours, that they're very frustrated with this.
5: ABC's Karen Travers, 41-year-old NASCAR legend Kyle Busch died after his family said he was undergoing treatment due to a severe illness. Stephen Colbert hosting the final episode of The Late Show Thursday night.
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10: Hi, everyone. Clouds rolling in along with a good chance of showers and thunderstorms, especially after midnight. As we transition into Friday, boy, it is going to be a soggy day. Showers, occasional thunderstorms off and on all day Friday. Highs will still be in the mid-70s. We'll see a few more showers and thunderstorms for Friday night. Saturday will be sunny during the day with a high of 83. Then, you guessed it, showers and storms move in for Saturday night. From the Arkansas Now Weather Center, I'm meteorologist Laura Huckabee.

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1: Hi, everyone. Clouds rolling in along with a good chance of showers and thunderstorms, especially after midnight. As we transition into Friday, boy, it is going to be a soggy day. Showers, occasional thunderstorms off and on all day Friday. Highs will still be in the mid-70s. We'll see a few more showers and thunderstorms for Friday night. Saturday will be sunny during the day with a high of 83. Then, you guessed it, showers and storms move in for Saturday night. From the Arkansas Now Weather Center, I'm meteorologist Laura Huckabee. Oh.

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1: Hi, everyone. Clouds rolling in along with a good chance of showers and thunderstorms, especially after midnight. As we transition into Friday, boy, it is going to be a soggy day. Showers, occasional thunderstorms off and on all day Friday. Highs will still be in the mid-70s. We'll see a few more showers and thunderstorms for Friday night. Saturday will be sunny during the day with a high of 83. Then, you guessed it, showers and storms move in for Saturday night. From the Arkansas Now Weather Center, I'm meteorologist Laura Huckabee.

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2: Mid-South weather forecast calling for a 90% chance for showers and thunderstorms today. Look for a high temperature of 75 degrees. 50% chance for some showers and thunderstorms tonight, 62. Could see some overnight fog. Primarily sunny tomorrow, but there is a 20% chance for some rain tomorrow, a high of 92. Back up to a 60% chance for rain tomorrow night. 70% chance for rain on Sunday. 50% chance for rain Sunday night. And a 70% chance for rain Monday, Memorial Day.

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1: ABC News, I'm Sherry Preston. The illness NASCAR driver Kyle Busch's family says he was suffering before his death has not been disclosed, but we do know the 41-year-old had asked for medical help recently while struggling with a cold. ABC News medical contributor Dr. Alok Patel.
2: In some situations, what may seem like a routine cold can actually turn into pneumonia, sepsis, meningitis, or may even affect other organs in your body. This can lead to some severe complications.
1: Busch was a two-time NASCAR Cup Series champion. The long Memorial Day weekend will be full of rain in the Northeast, where one of the runways at New York's LaGuardia Airport is still shut down because of a sinkhole. Secretary of State Marco Rubio in Sweden for a meeting of NATO foreign ministers, saying of the war in Iran,
3: there's been some slight progress. I don't want to exaggerate it, but there's been a little bit of movement, and that's good. The fundamentals remain the same. Iran can never have a nuclear weapon.
1: Price of a gallon of regular gas, $4.55, according to Gas Buddy, $1.61 higher than the start of the war. This is ABC News.
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7: Mid-South weather forecast calling for a 90% chance for showers and thunderstorms today. Look for a high temperature of 75 degrees. 50% chance for some showers and thunderstorms tonight, 62. Could see some overnight fog. Primarily sunny tomorrow, but there is a 20% chance for some rain tomorrow, a high of 92. Back up to a 60% chance for rain tomorrow night. 70% chance for rain on Sunday. 50% chance for rain Sunday night. And a 70% chance for rain Monday, Memorial Day.

0: Oh, what a beautiful song there. How deep is your love? Brothers Gibb, the Bee Gees here this morning, 19 minutes past 6 o'clock. 11 minutes from an update, a Mid-South update. We'll see what happened overnight. Good morning.
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5: Everyone, we've got cloudy skies and wet weather for our Friday. Showers and thunderstorms off and on throughout the day. It will still be warm. Highs will make it into the mid-70s tonight. About a 50-50 shot of showers and storms. We'll have a little bit of fog for tomorrow morning. Otherwise, the rest of the day is going to be partly sunny, warm, humid, with a high of 82 degrees. More showers and thunderstorms move in for Saturday night, and those will stick around for Sunday. From the Arkansas Now Weather Center, I'm meteorologist Laura Huckabee.

Of course, that's Billy Preston there. And as we get down close to the bottom of the hour with Nothing From Nothing Leaves Nothing, 627. It's 27 minutes past the hour of 6 o'clock. The Four Seasons taking us down now to that update. Ragdoll.

0: Oh, yeah, a little ragdoll here. Yeah, Bob Gaudio got the inspiration for that after stopping at a red light and seeing a young girl with a doll. Hey, we're at the bottom of the 6 o'clock hour. It is 6:30. Let's see what happened overnight. You're listening to the Mid-South Oldies, the oldie station, the network.
1: Hello, everyone. It is time now for an EAB News update. A settlement has been reached in the case of the rat infestation incident at a West Memphis Family Dollar Distribution Center. Under the terms of the settlement, Arkansas will receive $3.9 million, with the remaining $1.6 million suspended because the Family Dollar's cooperation with the U.S. Department of Justice in the case. Settlement closes a lawsuit filed by the Arkansas Attorney General's office in April of 2022 after evidence emerged that Family Dollar knowingly operated the West Memphis Center while it was overrun with rats. More than 3,400 rats were removed from the distribution center between March of 2021 and January of 2022. Several Northeast Arkansas fire departments will receive wildland fire suppression kits from the Arkansas Department of Agriculture. Those include the Pollard Fire Department in Clay County, the Lake City Fire Department in Craighead County, the Richwood Volunteer Fire Department in Jackson County, the Del Dias, Gosnell, and Leechville Fire Departments in Mississippi County, the Maynard, O'Kane, and Pocahontas Fire Departments in Randolph County, the Colt Fire Department in St. Francis County, the Hardy and Highland Fire Departments in Sharp County. The kits include essential wildfire suppression tools and protective gear such as personal protection equipment, leaf blowers, backpack pumps, and rakes. The former home of the Centennia Disaster Museum on the Courthouse Square in Marion is now closed as the facility plans its move to the new location inside the old Marion High School gym. The new facility is scheduled to open in November. The Centennia Disaster Museum tells the story of the Centennia, a steamboat that exploded and sank in the Mississippi River in April of 1865 with about 1,200 deaths. It remains the deadliest maritime disaster in U.S. history. In sports news, the Arkansas Razorbacks and the Texas Longhorns will meet for the first time this season in a quarterfinal game of the Southeastern Conference Baseball Tournament in Hoover, Alabama today. Arkansas advanced to the quarterfinal round with a win over Tennessee Wednesday. The seventh-seeded Hogs are 37-19 on the season. Texas drew a bye to the quarterfinals and are seeded second in the tournament behind Georgia. The Longhorns are 40-12 overall. Arkansas will have to play the rest of the season without all-SEC performer Ekwueo Aloy. Aloy suffered a broken hand in the Tennessee game and will undergo surgery. Today's Arkansas-Texas game is the 20th tournament meeting between the two. All the others occurred when the two were members of the Southwest Conference.
0: All right, Linda, appreciate that update here this morning on Oldies. It is a Friday morning. We've got some rain in the Mid-South. We'll talk about that, so stay tuned. But right now, Smokey. Well, let's see. We hit the wrong one here. Try it again. Smokey Robinson, The Miracles on Oldies. Oh, yeah, there it is.

0: It's summertime.
1: Oh, would you believe it's summertime? Yeah, I hadn't heard that one in a while. It's 6:38. Hey, today's Friday, May the 22nd, the 142nd day of 2026. 223 days left in the year. We'll have a complete look at the weather here and see what else is happening.
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4: Hi, everyone. We've got cloudy skies and wet weather for our Friday. Showers and thunderstorms off and on throughout the day. It will still be warm. Highs will make it into the mid-70s tonight. About a 50-50 shot of showers and storms. We'll have a little bit of fog for tomorrow morning. Otherwise, the rest of the day is going to be partly sunny, warm, humid, with a high of 82 degrees. More showers and thunderstorms move in for Saturday night, and those will stick around for Sunday. From the Arkansas Now Weather Center, I'm meteorologist Laura Huckabee.
1: All right, Laura. Checking Mid-South weather. We've got light rain in Stuttgart this morning, 67. Light rain in West Memphis at 68. And light rain at Memphis International with a temperature reading of 69 this morning. As we go up around the bend with CCR on Oldies this morning on this Friday morning. Good morning.

0: went up around the bend with CCR and Creedence Clearwater Revival and John Fogerty on this Friday. Today's highlight in history, we go back to today, the 22nd of May. The year is 1960, and the strongest earthquake recorded struck southern Chile today. The magnitude, 9.5. Wow. Quake claimed 1,655 lives, left 2 million people homeless, and triggered a tsunami responsible for over 230 additional deaths in Hawaii, Japan, and the Philippines. 1960, it was a big one, as they say, 9.5 on the Richter scale. Hey, let's turn our heads now toward the Diamond Man. Neil Diamond, Brother Love's Traveling Salvation Show. We need some salvation here this morning on Oldies.
1: Hot August night, and the leaves hanging down, and the grass on the ground smelling

0: All right, that's, of course, Neil Diamond here on this Friday morning. The year is 1962 today, Continental Airlines Flight 11. Well, it was en route from Chicago to Kansas City, Missouri, crashed near Unionville, Missouri, after a passenger ignited dynamite on board the plane, killing all 45 occupants of the Boeing 707. Happened today, 1962. Of course, they've got a lot of security in place now that tries to prevent things like that from happening. Hey, we're 12 minutes before 7 o'clock. Let's see what the markets did yesterday.
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2: Good morning, I'm Scotty Woodson from the EAB Ag Network with your EAB Early Morning Market Update. Let's recap the markets and how they closed yesterday. July corn at 462 and a quarter, down 3.5, with September corn at 468 and a half, down 4. July soybeans 1194 and a quarter, down 5.5, with August soybeans 1193 and a half, down 5.75. July wheat at 647 and a half, down 13. September wheat at 661, down 12.5. July cotton at 77.98, down 362. December cotton at 79.73, down 323. July rice at 13.5 up 8, with September rice at 13.37 up 9. Moving on to livestock now. June live cattle 249.15 down 412.5. August live cattle 239.35 down 595. May feeder cattle 369.12.5 down 160. August feeder cattle 356.52.5 down 925. June lane hogs at 95.12.5 down 215. With July lane hogs at 102.5 cents down 195. That's your EAB Early Morning Market Update. I'm Scotty Woodson. Have a great day.
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0: All right, around the Mid-South here this morning in Bolivar, cloudy skies, a temperature reading of 68. Cloudy in Little Rock this morning, 67. In West Memphis, so as we said, we have light rain, 68. Jonesboro this morning, cloudy, 66. And at Fraser, cloudy skies, temperature reading of 68. Let's hear from Brewer and Shipley this morning, 651, 9 before 7.

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1: ABC News, I'm Sherry Preston. On the roads and in the air, 45 million Americans leaving home this Memorial Day weekend. ABC's Trevor Ault has more from LAX.
2: Michael Simmons is one of those travelers affected.
3: I mean, all flights are booked. They're all sold out.
2: Busy airports are already seeing longer lines. The TSA expects to screen 18.3 million people planning to fly through Wednesday. The busiest cities, Atlanta, Chicago, Dallas, and Denver, with more than 53,000 flights scheduled.
1: A record number of people driving, too, even though it costs more than 40% more to fill your gas tank this Memorial Day compared to last year. NASCAR and driver Kyle Busch's family releasing a statement saying he was a fierce, talented, and cared deeply about the sport and its fans. Busch died this week at age 41 after what's described as a severe illness. The World Health Organization is now reporting almost 750 reported cases of Ebola and 177 suspected deaths. This is ABC News.
4: 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That ticket? That was nothing. 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
6: Everyone, we've got cloudy skies and wet weather for our Friday. Showers and thunderstorms off and on throughout the day. It will still be warm. Highs will make it into the mid-70s tonight. About a 50-50 shot of showers and storms. We'll have a little bit of fog for tomorrow morning. Otherwise, the rest of the day is going to be partly sunny, warm, humid, with a high of 82 degrees. More showers and thunderstorms move in for Saturday night, and those will stick around for Sunday. From the Arkansas Now Weather Center, I'm meteorologist Laura Huckabee.
7: All right, Laura. Let's get into the second hour, the 7 o'clock hour here this morning. A high yesterday of 74. We've got some rain in the Mid-South this morning. Currently in Olive Branch, cloudy skies, 68. And Searcy this morning at 66. Some rain in Stuttgart, 67. And it's raining in several places in the Mid-South. Currently in Memphis International, light rain. Temperature reading of 69. Well, speaking of Memphis, this song originated there. It's covered by the Blues Brothers, Dan Aykroyd and Jim Belushi. Kicking things off here on the 7 o'clock hour musically, Soul Man.

0: Parker and Duck Dynasty.
1: All right, those are the Blues Brothers there. Their cover of Soul Man did a great job on it. Well, the year is, let me figure it out here, 1804. The Lewis and Clark Expedition officially begins as the Corps of Discovery. Captain Meriwether Lewis and Lieutenant William Clark, along with 45 men, traveled up the Missouri River to map the uncharted West. It happened today, the 22nd of May, 1804. Wow. Hey, it's 9 minutes past 7 o'clock. Here are the Cufflinks, and it's Tracy. Good morning.

All right, those are the Cufflinks here in the early minutes of the 7 o'clock hour, 7:10, 10 minutes past 7 o'clock. Well, a grand jury indicts former Vice President Aaron Burr today, the 22nd of May, 1807, for treason for his suspected conspiracy to seize territory in the American Southwest and Spanish Mexico. Former Vice President Aaron Burr indicted today, the 22nd of May, 1807. Crispin St. Peter's, the Pied Piper this morning. You.

Oh, it's a beautiful song, Precious and Few. Climax here in the first half of this 7 o'clock hour at 7:16, 16 minutes past 7. The future President Abraham Lincoln, well, he's issued a patent for a lift boat invention today, May the 22nd, 1849. Abraham Lincoln remains the only U.S. president in history to hold a patent. How about that? I didn't realize that. Yeah. Hey, let's hear from Sonny and Cher. All I ever need is you. We've got the Beatles there next.

It's Sonny and Cher here, and All I Ever Need Is You. And the year is 1986 today, when Cher is making her first appearances on the David Letterman show, telling him why she declined the many invitations to come on before, because she thought he was, not going to use the word that she used, but he was bad, if we'll say that. Indignant. Yeah. Get on down there. 7:20, 20 minutes past the hour of 7 o'clock, as we promised you, the Beatles, and we're just going to try to work things out here this morning on Oldies.

0: kicking things out here this morning on Oldies, and we talked a little bit about this yesterday, but it's the 22nd of May, the year is 1992, after a reign lasting nearly 30 years. Johnny Carson hosted his final episode of NBC's Tonight Show. Jay Leno took over as host 3 days later. But it happened today, 1992. What a run. And Johnny, something else. 22 minutes past 7 o'clock on Oldies.
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8: Hi, everyone. We've got cloudy skies and wet weather for our Friday. Showers and thunderstorms off and on throughout the day. It will still be warm. Highs will make it into the mid-70s tonight. About a 50-50 shot of showers and storms. We'll have a little bit of fog for tomorrow morning. Otherwise, the rest of the day is going to be partly sunny, warm, humid, with a high of 82 degrees. More showers and thunderstorms move in for Saturday night, and those will stick around for Sunday. From the Arkansas Now Weather Center, I'm meteorologist Laura Huckabee.
0: All right, a lot of rain in the Mid-South, Laura, this morning. Currently in Searcy, we've got a temperature reading of 66. 67 in Stuttgart this morning. In Oxford, cloudy skies, 70. Covington this morning, a temperature reading of 66. And light rain at Memphis International, temperature reading of 69. Well, we're 5 minutes away from a Mid-South update. You need to hang around. Here's the Royal Guardsman on Oldies. The Monkees next.
9: Singing some

right, that's the Royal Guardsman here in the closing minutes of the first half of this 7 o'clock hour. The year is 1967, May the 22nd, when the Monkees, they release Headquarters, proving that they're more than a group of actors who just play a band on TV. Although it's their third album, it's the first that allows them creative control over songwriting and performing without relying on session musicians. The album goes to number one on the Billboard 200. Wow. Here are the Monkees, their theme song. We've got an update, Mid-South update next.

0: 7:30. Let's on this Friday morning, we're going to check in on another Mid-South update. See what did happen overnight again this morning. Good morning.
1: Hello, everyone. It is time now for a EAB News update. The rain of recent days has not been enough to remove Arkansas from what the National Centers for Environmental Information call exceptional drought conditions. That is the highest designation by the U.S. Drought Monitor. Center reports that driest parts of Arkansas are in northeast Arkansas, and that section of the state still needs about 20 inches of rain to end the drought. The least area of the state in drought conditions is in northwest Arkansas. That section still needs 12 inches of rain to end drought conditions, according to the National Centers for Environmental Information. A Crittenden County man is facing 15 years in federal prison after pleading guilty yesterday to engaging in conspiracies to distribute methamphetamine and to money laundering to conceal the drug proceeds. 37-year-old Eddie Lee Qualls of Earl is one of 13 people named in a 32-count indictment returned by a federal grand jury in April of 2024, claiming involvement in a meth ring and money laundering scheme. Qualls was accused of being at the top of the ring, along with co-defendant Reginald Bogan, also of Earl. An investigation into the ring began after state police undercover agents arranged to control buys with Bogan in June of 2023. The indictment listed 13 different transactions. The annual Time to Honor and Remember bike ride is coming up at the Arkansas State Veterans Cemetery in Burdine in Cross County Monday, Memorial Day. All veterans, veteran families, motorcycle clubs, and others are invited. The ride will begin at the VFW post in Jonesboro at 11 Monday. Lunch will be provided there. The participants will depart after lunch and head to the cemetery, mostly traveling on Arkansas Highway 163. Ceremony at Burdine will include the Travis Marion Honor Project, which involves laying handcraft commemorative tokens at the cemetery. That is expected to occur somewhere around 2 o'clock on Monday. The Palestine Wheatley Patriots are the Class 2A state champions in baseball. The Patriots defeated Woodlawn 6-0 in the state championship game in Hot Springs yesterday. The shutout was tossed by senior Andrew Nelton, who earned a tournament MVP honors. The title was the first for Palestine Wheatley. The Patriots were denied a chance at claiming a championship in their only other state title game appearance in 2023. Woodlawn, who the Patriots defeated yesterday, won that game 3-2. Tuckerman defeated Woodlawn in the Class 2A state championship game in softball yesterday by the score of 14-4. Brooklyn will play for a state championship in baseball and in girls soccer today, while Valley View will play for a baseball championship tomorrow.
0: Well, appreciate that update. Here's Andy Kim, and we've got Elton John on board. Stay tuned.

Kim here kicking things off the second half of the 7 o'clock hour. Birthday boy today, songwriter Bernie Taupin. Bernie, 76, born today 1950 in Lincolnshire, England. And Bernie becomes Elton John's lyricist and also co-writes number one hits for two other acts. These Dreams, that was for Heart, and We Built This City, and it's for Starship. Bernie Taupin celebrating his 76th birthday today, born today, 1950, Lincolnshire, England. And here he is. Here's Elton John, written by Bernie Taupin. Daniel, my friend, 7:37, 23 before 8 o'clock.

0: friend. That's Elton John, Bernie Taupin here, celebrating Bernie's 76th birthday today. Well, it's May the 22nd. A massive EF5 tornado struck Joplin, Missouri today, 2011, with winds up to 250 miles per hour, killing at least 159 people and destroying about 8,000 homes and businesses. The year was 2011 today on this May the 22nd. 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
0: On this 22nd of May, the lunar module of Apollo 10 with Thomas P. Stafford and Eugene Cernan aboard flew within 9 miles today, 1969, of the moon's surface in what they called a dress rehearsal for the first lunar landing. Happened today, 1969. Oh, how happy. Here are the shades of blue, 743, 17 before 8 o'clock. Chicago up next.

you happy with the best oldies in the Mid-South, and you're making us happy by listening. We thank you for that. Yeah, we do. Hey, it is 2017. I'll find it here in a moment. A suicide bomber set off an explosive device that killed 22 people and injured over 1,000 following a concert in Manchester, England today, 2017. I hear Chicago, as we promised you, beautiful song, If You Leave Me Now. 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

0: That's beautiful, yeah, Chicago here on Oldies. We go back to 2011 today. American composer, director, producer, and screenwriter Joseph Brooks. Joseph was found dead in his apartment on the Upper East Side of Manhattan with a plastic bag over his head near a hose attached to a helium tank. Yep. Brooks was accused of a series of casting couch rapes and was indicted in 2009, but killed himself before his trial. He wrote, "You Light Up My Life," a number one hit for Debbie Boone, which stayed at the top of the charts for 10 consecutive weeks back in 1977. Hey, we're at 7:50. It is 10 before 8 o'clock.
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0: All right, Marley, 74 was our high yesterday. Currently in Somerville, we've got temperature reading of 68. In Covington, it's 66. Blytheville this morning, 65. Jonesboro, 66. 68 in West Memphis this morning. In Olive Branch, we've got cloudy skies, 68. Memphis International, well, temperature reading of 69. Let's call on Harper's Bazaar. We're going to get out and read it, yeah. The 59th Street Bridge song. We're just feeling groovy here this morning. And we've got 7:53, 7 before 8.

Barber's Bazaar. Well, the year is 1969 when our very own Glenn Campbell was number one on the Billboard Country Charts with Galveston, the song. The singer's 13th studio album spent 11 weeks at number one, 26 weeks on the charts. The title track, of course, was written by our own Oklahoma native Jimmy Webb. Describes a soldier waiting to go into battle who thinks of the woman he loves and his hometown of Galveston, Texas. Let's hear that number one song. Of course, it made the Hot 100 charts also. Galveston, Glenn Campbell.

like those guitar licks there on the closing minutes, closing a little bit of that song. 1993 today, when CBS airs Willie Nelson, the Big 6-0. Yeah, it's an all-star birthday celebration with guests that included, get this, Ray Charles, wow, Bob Dylan, B.B. King, Paul Simon, Kris Kristofferson, Mary Chapin Carpenter, Marty Stewart, Lyle Levitt, Travis Tritt, Waylon Jennings. Wow. We're going to let Simon and Garfunkel, one of those guests, Paul Simon, on Willie Nelson's big 6-0 show today, 1993.

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1: ABC News, I'm Sherry Preston. 45 million Americans leaving home this Memorial Day weekend, even though it'll be raining in much of the eastern half of the country. ABC's Trevor Ault with more.
2: Millions of holiday weekend travelers set to take off.
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5: We're going to New Orleans.
2: But some are stranded because of that sinkhole at New York's LaGuardia Airport. The runway now closed through Saturday morning.
1: The other thing hampering some travelers, the high price of gas, cutting a few road trips short. Secretary of State Marco Rubio arriving in Sweden for talks with NATO allies as President Trump posts that the U.S. will be sending 5,000 more U.S. troops to Poland. The racing world remembering NASCAR driver Kyle Busch. His family saying Kyle was a rare talent, one who comes along once in a generation. This is fellow driver Denny Hamlin.
6: As a race fan, every race that he was in was more exciting to watch than the ones that he wasn't.
1: This is ABC News.
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11: Hi, everyone. We've got cloudy skies and wet weather for our Friday. Showers and thunderstorms off and on throughout the day. It will still be warm. Highs will make it into the mid-70s tonight. About a 50-50 shot of showers and storms. We'll have a little bit of fog for tomorrow morning. Otherwise, the rest of the day is going to be partly sunny, warm, humid, with a high of 82 degrees. More showers and thunderstorms move in for Saturday night, and those will stick around for Sunday. From the Arkansas Now Weather Center, I'm meteorologist Laura Huckabee.
12: All right, Laura. It's May the 22nd. The year is 1960 when the strongest earthquake recorded struck southern Chile. The magnitude 9.5. Wow. Quake claimed 1,655 lives, left 2 million people homeless, and triggered a tsunami responsible for over 230 additional deaths in Hawaii, Japan, and the Philippines. Today, 1960. Well, it's 1985. Let's do this. U.S. sailor Michael L. Walker was arrested aboard the aircraft carrier Nimitz 2 days after his father, John A. Walker Jr., was apprehended by the FBI. Both were later convicted of spying for the Soviet Union. Michael Walker served 15 years in prison and was released in 2000. John Walker Jr. died in prison 2014. Well, it's 2019 today. When ABC airs live remakes of All in the Family and the Jeffersons, two shows with iconic theme songs. Of course, Archie and Edith Bunker singing Those Were the Days. And, yeah. Let's, moving on up the Jeffersons All in the Family theme. We're going to kick off the 8 o'clock hour with the theme from All in the Family. Here's Mary Hopkins with Those Were the Days. We've also got Joe South. He's up next with Games That People Play. Elton John's Crocodile Rock. The Supremes, Up the Ladder to the Roof. It's wet today. Neil Diamond and BJ Thomas here on Oldies.

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3: Everyone, we've got cloudy skies and wet weather for our Friday. Showers and thunderstorms off and on throughout the day. It will still be warm. Highs will make it into the mid-70s tonight. About a 50-50 shot of showers and storms. We'll have a little bit of fog for tomorrow morning. Otherwise, the rest of the day is going to be partly sunny, warm, humid, with a high of 82 degrees. More showers and thunderstorms move in for Saturday night, and those will stick around for Sunday. From the Arkansas Now Weather Center, I'm meteorologist Laura Huckabee.

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1: Hello, everyone. It is time now for some EAB news. Gas prices are nearing their highest levels in nearly 4 years as we enter the Memorial Day weekend. The American Automobile Association says the national average for a gallon of unleaded gas jumped 2 cents Wednesday and is now at $4.56 a gallon. GasBuddy expects the national average to fall a bit by Monday to roughly $4.48 a gallon. Nationally, that would stand to be the second highest average nationally on record at Memorial Day. National average for a gallon of gas is $4.61 in 2022. The American Red Cross is calling on people to schedule blood donations to help medical centers stay ready in response and respond quickly to emergencies, with millions of Americans expected to hit the road for Memorial Day. The risk of traumatic accidents rise. Those who give blood by May 31st will receive an oversized Red Cross beach towel while supplies last. All who come to give blood during the month of June will receive a $15 e-gift card to a merchant of their choice, plus be automatically entered for a chance to win two $7,500 gift cards. The Truman Public Library has received a $2,500 gift through the Dollar General Literacy Foundation. The foundation recently presented over $200,000 in literacy grants to nonprofit organizations, libraries, and schools in Arkansas. The funds will support adult, family, and summer literacy programs and implementing new literacy initiatives or expanding existing ones. Funding may be used to purchase new technology, books, materials, or software to enhance literacy programs. Arkansas State Athletics have set a grade point average record for the second straight semester after completing the fall semester with a 3.24 mark. There were 244 student athletes named on the athletic director's honor roll, which is the third most in A-State history. Red Wolves' success in the classroom has been highlighted by the most recent academic progress rate and graduation success rate by the NCAA. A-State posted a school record 87% GSR and had four sport programs record a perfect 1,000 multi-year score in the APR report that tied as the second most in school history.

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0: 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The Oldies Network.
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6: Hi, everyone. We've got cloudy skies and wet weather for our Friday. Showers and thunderstorms off and on throughout the day. It will still be warm. Highs will make it into the mid-70s tonight. About a 50-50 shot of showers and storms. We'll have a little bit of fog for tomorrow morning. Otherwise, the rest of the day is going to be partly sunny, warm, humid, with a high of 82 degrees. More showers and thunderstorms move in for Saturday night, and those will stick around for Sunday. From the Arkansas Now Weather Center, I'm meteorologist Laura Huckabee. Holy

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1: ABC News, I'm Sherry Preston. Secretary of State Marco Rubio in Sweden for a meeting with NATO foreign ministers. His first words critical of NATO itself.
2: The president's views, frankly, disappointment at some of our NATO allies and their response to our operations in the Middle East. They are well documented. That will have to be addressed.
1: He says there's been slight progress in talks with Iran. The war pushing gas prices in this country up to a near all-time high, more than $4.50 a gallon on average and more than 40% higher than last Memorial Day. Despite that, AAA says nearly 40 million Americans will be on the road this Memorial Day weekend. NASCAR drivers are praising Kyle Busch, who died this week at the age of 41 of a severe illness. Marty Smith covers NASCAR for ESPN.
3: Just to think about the fact that now he's gone is just impossible to try to process.
1: Busch's father introduced him to go-kart racing when he was 6 years old. This is ABC News.
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6: Hi everyone, cloudy skies, showers, and thunderstorms off and on for the rest of the day. Temperatures through the afternoon will be in the mid-70s. We've got a 50% chance of showers and storms tonight. Now tomorrow, after a little fog in the morning, the rest of our day will be partly sunny and dry. Highs will be in the low 80s, but we will bring in showers and a few thunderstorms for Saturday night. Back to mostly cloudy skies, more showers and storms on Sunday with highs near 80. From the Arkansas Now Weather Center, I'm meteorologist Laura Huckabee. Oh, yeah.

pipe was torn like windblown sand. Then a rock was formed when we held hands. Sunny, sunny, one so true.

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3: Hi everyone, cloudy skies, showers, and thunderstorms off and on for the rest of the day. Temperatures through the afternoon will be in the mid-70s. We've got a 50% chance of showers and storms tonight. Now tomorrow, after a little fog in the morning, the rest of our day will be partly sunny and dry. Highs will be in the low 80s, but we will bring in showers and a few thunderstorms for Saturday night. Back to mostly cloudy skies, more showers and storms on Sunday with highs near 80. From the Arkansas Now Weather Center, I'm meteorologist Laura Huckabee.

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1: Here is this hour's headlines from the Arkansas Now newsroom. The Environmental Protection Agency said Arkansas will receive more than $27 million to help reduce lead in drinking water. Officials said the funding will help communities identify and replace lead pipes that deliver water to homes. A BB resident is celebrating a $2 million Powerball win after buying a ticket for the April 29th drawing. Another $1 million winning ticket sold in Rogers remains unclaimed. American Idol's latest season winner, Hannah Harper, just announced a tour with multiple stops across Arkansas. Harper and her band will play at the Ozark Folk Center State Park in Mountain View to benefit the Ozark Roots Music and Art nonprofit organization. From there, she will also play shows in Corning, Harrison, and Magnolia. From the Arkansas Now newsroom, I'm Kelly Conley.
2: 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Can hear a problem before the machine says a word? 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
6: Hi everyone, cloudy skies, showers, and thunderstorms off and on for the rest of the day. Temperatures through the afternoon will be in the mid-70s. We've got a 50% chance of showers and storms tonight. Now tomorrow, after a little fog in the morning, the rest of our day will be partly sunny and dry. Highs will be in the low 80s, but we will bring in showers and a few thunderstorms for Saturday night. Back to mostly cloudy skies, more showers and storms on Sunday with highs near 80. From the Arkansas Now Weather Center, I'm meteorologist Laura Huckabee.

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1: Crop prices up early, cattle falling. Hello, I'm Scotty Woodson on the EAB Ag Network with your EAB opening market report. July corn at 465 and a quarter up three, with September corn at 471 and three quarters up three and a quarter. July soybeans at 1199 and a quarter up five, with August soybeans 1198 and three quarters up five and a quarter. July wheat at 650 and a half up three, with September wheat at 663 and three quarters up two and three quarters. July cotton at 7820 up 22. December cotton at 7992 up 19. July rice at 1291 unchanged, with September rice at 1337 up 9. Moving on to livestock now. June live cattle at 248.45 down 70. August live cattle at 238.77 and a half down 57 and a half. August feeder cattle at 348.80 down 772 and a half. September feeder cattle at 345.97 and a half down 740. June lane hogs at 95.05 down 7 and a half. With July hogs at 99.45 down 57 and a half. That's your EAB opening market report, and I'm Scotty Woodson. Have a great day.
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1: ABC News, I'm Sherry Preston. Still no answers as to the serious illness that led to the death of NASCAR driver Kyle Busch. He died this week at the age of 41. Less than 2 weeks ago, he had asked for a doctor to administer a shot at the end of a race. His family says for a sinus infection. Denny Hamlin says he has the utmost respect.
2: Just as a competitor, I can tell you there's no way that I would have the wins that I have had I not had Kyle Busch as a teammate to push me to be better.
1: Secretary of State Marco Rubio in Sweden for a meeting with NATO foreign ministers, saying the U.S. continues assessing NATO's effectiveness.
3: Every country has to constantly reevaluate

0: what their needs are, what their commitments are around the world, and how to properly structure that.
1: About a half hour from now, Kevin Warsh will be sworn in as the next chairman of the Federal Reserve. Also today, the CDC will have an update on the Ebola virus. The head of the World Health Organization said today it continues to present a high risk to the region, but a low risk globally. This is ABC News.
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6: Hi everyone, cloudy skies, showers, and thunderstorms off and on for the rest of the day. Temperatures through the afternoon will be in the mid-70s. We've got a 50% chance of showers and storms tonight. Now tomorrow, after a little fog in the morning, the rest of our day will be partly sunny and dry. Highs will be in the low 80s, but we will bring in showers and a few thunderstorms for Saturday night. Back to mostly cloudy skies, more showers and storms on Sunday with highs near 80. From the Arkansas Now Weather Center, I'm meteorologist Laura Huckabee.

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Old sleepyhead, that's my boy. 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
4: Hi everyone, cloudy skies, showers, and thunderstorms off and on for the rest of the day. Temperatures through the afternoon will be in the mid-70s. We've got a 50% chance of showers and storms tonight. Now tomorrow, after a little fog in the morning, the rest of our day will be partly sunny and dry. Highs will be in the low 80s, but we will bring in showers and a few thunderstorms for Saturday night. Back to mostly cloudy skies, more showers and storms on Sunday with highs near 80. From the Arkansas Now Weather Center, I'm meteorologist Laura Huckabee.

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1: This hour's headlines from the Arkansas Now Newsroom. Law enforcement agencies across the state are increasing patrols and seatbelt enforcement ahead of Memorial Day weekend as a part of the National Click It or Ticket campaign. Officials expect increased travel over Memorial Day weekend and say more patrols will be visible across the state during the campaign. Governor Sarah Huckabee Sanders has announced that over $3.1 million in funding for four water and wastewater projects will serve more than 11,000 Arkansans. The funding will be used for two projects in Pulaski County, along with projects in Hempstead and Crawford counties. And the AAA reports the average cost for a regular gallon of gas in Arkansas is $4.12, up 54 cents from last month. From the Arkansas Now Newsroom, Johnny Story reporting.
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7: Hi everyone, cloudy skies, showers, and thunderstorms off and on for the rest of the day. Temperatures through the afternoon will be in the mid-70s. We've got a 50% chance of showers and storms tonight. Now tomorrow, after a little fog in the morning, the rest of our day will be partly sunny and dry. Highs will be in the low 80s, but we will bring in showers and a few thunderstorms for Saturday night. Back to mostly cloudy skies, more showers and storms on Sunday with highs near 80. From the Arkansas Now Weather Center, I'm meteorologist Laura Huckabee. Oh,

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3: Hi everyone, cloudy skies, showers, and thunderstorms off and on for the rest of the day. Temperatures through the afternoon will be in the mid-70s. We've got a 50% chance of showers and storms tonight. Now tomorrow, after a little fog in the morning, the rest of our day will be partly sunny and dry. Highs will be in the low 80s, but we will bring in showers and a few thunderstorms for Saturday night. Back to mostly cloudy skies, more showers and storms on Sunday with highs near 80. From the Arkansas Now Weather Center, I'm meteorologist Laura Huckabee.

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1: Here's this hour's headlines from the Arkansas Now newsroom. The State Department of Agriculture has awarded wildland fire suppression kits to 65 rural departments across 36 Arkansas counties. Each kit includes essential wildfire suppression tools and protective gear valued at approximately $4,800. Well, law enforcement officers and Special Olympics supporters carried the flame of hope across central Arkansas with the 2026 Law Enforcement Torch Run final leg arriving at the Special Olympics Arkansas Summer Games in Searcy. Those games continue through May 31st. And the University of Arkansas Board of Trustees is considering another tuition increase for the 2026-27 school year, raising undergraduate credit hour cost about 3% if approved. Johnny Story in the Arkansas Now newsroom.
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5: Hi everyone, cloudy skies, showers, and thunderstorms off and on for the rest of the day. Temperatures through the afternoon will be in the mid-70s. We've got a 50% chance of showers and storms tonight. Now tomorrow, after a little fog in the morning, the rest of our day will be partly sunny and dry. Highs will be in the low 80s, but we will bring in showers and a few thunderstorms for Saturday night. Back to mostly cloudy skies, more showers and storms on Sunday with highs near 80. From the Arkansas Now Weather Center, I'm meteorologist Laura Huckabee.

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1: ABC News, I'm Mike Dubusky. The Centers for Disease Control now says it will send 7 doctors to the Democratic Republic of the Congo to help assist in containing the outbreak of Ebola there. ABC's Patrick Grevel says it comes as the Trump administration faces criticism for cutting funding to medical agencies.
2: The International Rescue Committee says the Trump administration's severe funding cuts last year weakened systems in the Democratic Republic of Congo that would have detected the current Ebola outbreak sooner. That allowed the disease to spread undetected and uncontained for longer, contributing to its rapid growth now. The A group saying that the true scale of transmission may be significantly higher than current figures show. In a

0: Ceremony at the White House this past hour, President Trump swearing in Kevin Warsh as the new chairman of the Federal Reserve. And Americans are hitting the road this Memorial Day, with AAA expecting 45 million people to travel more than 50 miles from home. This is ABC News.
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3: Hi everyone, cloudy skies, showers, and thunderstorms off and on for the rest of the day. Temperatures through the afternoon will be in the mid-70s. We've got a 50% chance of showers and storms tonight. Now tomorrow, after a little fog in the morning, the rest of our day will be partly sunny and dry. Highs will be in the low 80s, but we will bring in showers and a few thunderstorms for Saturday night. Back to mostly cloudy skies, more showers and storms on Sunday with highs near 80. From the Arkansas Now Weather Center, I'm meteorologist Laura Huckabee.

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1: 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July corn at 464 and a quarter up two, with September corn at 470 and a half up two. July soybeans 1198 and a half up four and a quarter, with August soybeans at 1197 and a half up four. July wheat at 646 down one and a half, with September wheat at 659 down two. July cotton at 77.11 down 87, with December cotton at 79.16 down 57. July rice 1301 and a half up a penny. September rice at 1338 also up one. Moving on to livestock now, June live cattle at 248.27 and a half down 87 and a half. August live cattle at 237.72 and a half down 162 and a half. August feeder cattle at 345.42 and a half down 11.10. September feeder cattle at 342.57 and a half down 10.80. June lane hogs at 95.25 up 12 and a half, with July hogs at 99.45 down 57 and a half. That's your EAB New Market Report, and I'm Scotty Woodson. Have a great day.
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6: Hi everyone, cloudy skies, showers, and thunderstorms off and on for the rest of the day. Temperatures through the afternoon will be in the mid-70s. We've got a 50% chance of showers and storms tonight. Now tomorrow, after a little fog in the morning, the rest of our day will be partly sunny and dry. Highs will be in the low 80s, but we will bring in showers and a few thunderstorms for Saturday night. Back to mostly cloudy skies, more showers and storms on Sunday with highs near 80. From the Arkansas Now Weather Center, I'm meteorologist Laura Huckabee.

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1: Hello, everyone. It is time now for an EAB News update. A settlement has been reached in the case of the rat infestation incident at a West Memphis Family Dollar Distribution Center. Under the terms of the settlement, Arkansas will receive $3.9 million, with the remaining $1.6 million suspended because the Family Dollar's cooperation with the U.S. Department of Justice in the case. Settlement closes a lawsuit filed by the Arkansas Attorney General's office in April of 2022 after evidence emerged that Family Dollar knowingly operated the West Memphis Center while it was overrun with rats. More than 3,400 rats were removed from the distribution center between March of 2021 and January of 2022. Several Northeast Arkansas fire departments will receive wildland fire suppression kits from the Arkansas Department of Agriculture. Those include the Pollard Fire Department in Clay County, the Lake City Fire Department in Craighead County, the Richwood Volunteer Fire Department in Jackson County, the Del Dias, Gosnell, and Leechville Fire Departments in Mississippi County, the Maynard, O'Kane, and Pocahontas Fire Departments in Randolph County, the Cote Fire Department in St. Francis County, the Hardy and Highland Fire Departments in Sharp County. The kits include essential wildfire suppression tools and protective gear such as personal protection equipment, leaf blowers, backpack pumps, and rakes. The former home of the Centennial Disaster Museum on the Courthouse Square in Marion is now closed as the facility plans its move to the new location inside the old Marion High School gym. The new facility is scheduled to open in November. The Satania Disaster Museum tells the story of the Satania, a steamboat that exploded and sank in the Mississippi River in April of 1865 with about 1,200 deaths. It remains the deadliest maritime disaster in U.S. history. In sports news, the Arkansas Razorbacks and the Texas Longhorns will meet for the first time this season in a quarterfinal game of the Southeastern Conference Baseball Tournament in Hoover, Alabama today. Arkansas advanced to the quarterfinal round with a win over Tennessee Wednesday. The seventh-seeded Hogs are 37-19 on the season. Texas drew a bye to the quarterfinals and are seeded second in the tournament behind Georgia. The Longhorns are 40-12 overall. Arkansas will have to play the rest of the season without All-SEC performer Ekwueo Aloy. Aloy suffered a broken hand in the Tennessee game and will undergo surgery. Today's Arkansas-Texas game is the 20th tournament meeting between the two. All of the others occurred when the two were members of the Southwest Conference.

0: great oldies. 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
7: Everyone, cloudy skies, showers, and thunderstorms off and on for the rest of the day. Temperatures through the afternoon will be in the mid-70s. We've got a 50% chance of showers and storms tonight. Now, tomorrow, after a little fog in the morning, the rest of our day will be partly sunny and dry. Highs will be in the low 80s, but we will bring in showers and a few thunderstorms for Saturday night. Back to mostly cloudy skies, more showers and storms on Sunday with highs near 80. From the Arkansas Now Weather Center, I'm meteorologist Laura Huckabee.
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2: ABC News, I'm Mike Dubusky. Tulsi Gabbard is resigning as the Director of National Intelligence, ABC News has confirmed. Gabbard oversaw large-scale reductions in DNI staff, as well as the declassification of government records on the JFK assassination and the investigation into Russian interference in the 2016 election. The CDC now says it's sending seven medical experts to Central Africa to help contain the current Ebola outbreak. Dr. Satish Pillai is the CDC's incident manager for Ebola response.
3: We continue to support DRC and Uganda country offices and Ministry of Health colleagues with near-term focus on expanding infection prevention and control efforts, strengthening contact tracing and surveillance operations, accelerating laboratory confirmation, addressing logistical gaps, and enhancing risk communication and community engagement.
2: And Kevin Warsh now sworn in as the new chairman of the Federal Reserve. This is ABC News.
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6: Hi, everyone. Wet weather for the rest of the afternoon. Passing showers, occasional thunderstorms, highs today in the mid-70s. We'll still see off-again, on-again showers and storms tonight. Now, tomorrow, we'll have a little fog in the morning, but the rest of the day is partly sunny and dry with highs in the low 80s. We will bring back a chance of showers and thunderstorms for Saturday night. And again on Sunday, high Sunday will be close to 80 degrees. From the Arkansas Now Weather Center, I'm meteorologist Laura Huckabee.

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4: Hi, everyone. Wet weather for the rest of the afternoon. Passing showers, occasional thunderstorms, highs today in the mid-70s. We'll still see off-again, on-again showers and storms tonight. Now, tomorrow, we'll have a little fog in the morning, but the rest of the day is partly sunny and dry with highs in the low 80s. We will bring back a chance of showers and thunderstorms for Saturday night. And again on Sunday, high Sunday will be close to 80 degrees. From the Arkansas Now Weather Center, I'm meteorologist Laura Huckabee.

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1: From the Arkansas Now newsroom, I'm Aaron Thomas. The Pine Bluff School District is working to recover more than $3.2 million lost in a cyber fraud scheme tied to a construction payment. District officials say a legitimate invoice was altered through a phishing attack after an employee email account was compromised. Officials said they immediately contacted their bank after discovering the fraud, expecting to recover a substantial portion of the money. The district has since added stronger verification and cybersecurity safeguards. Arkansas Attorney General Tim Griffin announced a $5.5 million settlement with Family Dollar and Dollar Tree over consumer protection violations tied to a rat-infested West Memphis distribution center that shipped products to Arkansas stores. Arkansas will receive $3.9 million under the agreement, with $1.6 million suspended. From the Arkansas Now newsroom, I'm Aaron Thomas.
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6: Hi, everyone. Wet weather for the rest of the afternoon. Passing showers, occasional thunderstorms, highs today in the mid-70s. We'll still see off-again, on-again showers and storms tonight. Now, tomorrow, we'll have a little fog in the morning, but the rest of the day is partly sunny and dry with highs in the low 80s. We will bring back a chance of showers and thunderstorms for Saturday night. And again on Sunday, high Sunday will be close to 80 degrees. From the Arkansas Now Weather Center, I'm meteorologist Laura Huckabee.

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2: ABC News, I'm Mike Dubosky. Tulsi Gabbard has announced that at the end of June, she'll step down as the Director of National Intelligence. In a statement, she says she wants to spend more time with her husband, who was recently diagnosed with a rare form of bone cancer.
3: Clearly, there's a personal component to this, but the backdrop of this is that her resignation comes as there's been mounting scrutiny over the war in Iran, and it's been no secret that Gabbard and President Trump have some ideological differences when it comes to foreign policy.
2: ABC News senior White House correspondent Selena Wang. Kevin Warsh has now officially been sworn in as the chairman of the Federal Reserve. He takes over from Jerome Powell, who led the central bank since 2018. The World Health Organization says the Ebola risk in the Democratic Republic of the Congo is now very high. And the Centers for Disease Control is now sending 7 medical experts to that region to help contain the growing outbreak there. This is ABC News.
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10: Hi, everyone. Wet weather for the rest of the afternoon. Passing showers, occasional thunderstorms, highs today in the mid-70s. We'll still see off-again, on-again showers and storms tonight. Now, tomorrow, we'll have a little fog in the morning, but the rest of the day is partly sunny and dry with highs in the low 80s. We will bring back a chance of showers and thunderstorms for Saturday night. And again on Sunday, high Sunday will be close to 80 degrees. From the Arkansas Now Weather Center, I'm meteorologist Laura Huckabee.

0: Let's go back to the 60s and 70s. 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The Oldies Network.
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4: Hi everyone, wet weather for the rest of the afternoon. Passing showers, occasional thunderstorms, highs today in the mid-70s. We'll still see off again, on again showers and storms tonight. Now tomorrow, we'll have a little fog in the morning, but the rest of the day is partly sunny and dry with highs in the low 80s. We will bring back a chance of showers and thunderstorms for Saturday night. And again on Sunday, high Sunday will be close to 80 degrees. From the Arkansas Now Weather Center, I'm meteorologist Laura Huckabee.

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1: Here's this hour's headlines from the Arkansas Now newsroom. The University of Arkansas Board of Trustees is considering another tuition increase for the 2026-27 school year. Under the proposal, in-state undergraduate and all graduate credit hour cost would rise about 3%, while out-of-state undergraduate rates would increase by about 5%. The board is still reviewing that proposal. Law enforcement officers and Special Olympics supporters carried the flame of hope across central Arkansas Thursday during the 2026 Law Enforcement Torch Run final leg ahead of the Special Olympics Arkansas Summer Games. The games are being held at Harding University in Searcy through May 31st. AAA has reported that the average cost for a regular gallon of gasoline in Arkansas as of yesterday was $4.12. That's up 54 cents from last month. From the Arkansas Now newsroom, I'm Aaron Thomas.
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8: Hi, everyone. Wet weather for the rest of the afternoon. Passing showers, occasional thunderstorms, highs today in the mid-70s. We'll still see off-again, on-again showers and storms tonight. Now, tomorrow, we'll have a little fog in the morning, but the rest of the day is partly sunny and dry with highs in the low 80s. We will bring back a chance of showers and thunderstorms for Saturday night. And again on Sunday, high Sunday will be close to 80 degrees. From the Arkansas Now Weather Center, I'm meteorologist Laura Huckabee.

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1: ABC News, I'm Mike Dabosky. A judge has now dismissed the federal government's case against Kilmar Abrego Garcia, granting his motion to dismiss for vindictive prosecution. Abrego Garcia was brought back to the U.S. last June to face human smuggling charges in Tennessee after being wrongfully deported to El Salvador. Another high-level departure from President Trump's cabinet. This time, it's the Director of National Intelligence, Tulsi Gabbard.
2: In her resignation letter, Director of National Intelligence Tulsi Gabbard shares her husband was recently diagnosed with a rare form of bone cancer, saying she's stepping away from public service to be by his side. President Trump reacted on social media, posting in part, quote, "Tulsi has done an incredible job, and we will miss her."
1: ABC's Christiane Cordero. Gabbard's last day will be June 30th. And the TSA is estimating it will screen some 18 million passengers this weekend as Americans travel for the Memorial Day holiday, which is the unofficial kickoff of the summer season. This is ABC News.
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10: Hi, everyone. Wet weather for the rest of the afternoon. Passing showers, occasional thunderstorms, highs today in the mid-70s. We'll still see off-again, on-again showers and storms tonight. Now, tomorrow, we'll have a little fog in the morning, but the rest of the day is partly sunny and dry with highs in the low 80s. We will bring back a chance of showers and thunderstorms for Saturday night. And again on Sunday, high Sunday will be close to 80 degrees. From the Arkansas Now Weather Center, I'm meteorologist Laura Huckabee.

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6: Hi, everyone. Wet weather for the rest of the afternoon. Passing showers, occasional thunderstorms, highs today in the mid-70s. We'll still see off-again, on-again showers and storms tonight. Now, tomorrow, we'll have a little fog in the morning, but the rest of the day is partly sunny and dry with highs in the low 80s. We will bring back a chance of showers and thunderstorms for Saturday night. And again on Sunday, high Sunday will be close to 80 degrees. From the Arkansas Now Weather Center, I'm meteorologist Laura Huckabee.

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1: From the Arkansas Now newsroom, I'm Aaron Thomas. The Pine Bluff School District is working to recover more than $3.2 million lost in a cyber fraud scheme tied to a construction payment. District officials say a legitimate invoice was altered through a phishing attack after an employee email account was compromised. Officials said they immediately contacted their bank after discovering the fraud, expecting to recover a substantial portion of the money. The district has since added stronger verification and cybersecurity safeguards. Arkansas Attorney General Tim Griffin announced a $5.5 million settlement with Family Dollar and Dollar Tree over consumer protection violations tied to a rat-infested West Memphis distribution center that shipped products to Arkansas stores. Arkansas will receive $3.9 million under the agreement, with $1.6 million suspended. From the Arkansas Now newsroom, I'm Aaron Thomas.
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5: Hi, everyone. Wet weather for the rest of the afternoon. Passing showers, occasional thunderstorms. Highs today in the mid-70s. We'll still see off-again, on-again showers and storms tonight. Now, tomorrow, we'll have a little fog in the morning, but the rest of the day is partly sunny and dry with highs in the low 80s. We will bring back a chance of showers and thunderstorms for Saturday night. And again on Sunday, high Sunday will be close to 80 degrees. From the Arkansas Now Weather Center, I'm meteorologist Laura Huckabee.

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5: Hi, everyone. Wet weather for the rest of the afternoon. Passing showers, occasional thunderstorms, highs today in the mid-70s. We'll still see off-again, on-again showers and storms tonight. Now, tomorrow, we'll have a little fog in the morning, but the rest of the day is partly sunny and dry with highs in the low 80s. We will bring back a chance of showers and thunderstorms for Saturday night. And again on Sunday, high Sunday will be close to 80 degrees. From the Arkansas Now Weather Center, I'm meteorologist Laura Huckabee.

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1: Here's this hour's headlines from the Arkansas Now newsroom. Arkansas Attorney General Tim Griffin announced a $5.5 million settlement with Family Dollar and Dollar Tree over consumer protection violations tied to a rat-infested West Memphis distribution center that shipped products to Arkansas stores. Arkansas will receive $3.9 million under the agreement, with $1.6 million suspended. And Governor Sarah Huckabee Sanders has announced over $3.1 million in funding for four water and wastewater projects that serve more than 11,000 Arkansans. The funding will be used for two projects in Pulaski County, along with projects in Hempstead and Crawford counties. And law enforcement agencies across Arkansas are increasing patrols and seatbelt enforcement ahead of Memorial Day weekend as part of the National Click It or Ticket campaign. From the Arkansas Now newsroom, I'm Hannah Campbell.
2: 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Here's Bevan Hunter, CEO and President of the Cross County Chamber.
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6: Hi everyone, wet weather for the rest of the afternoon. Passing showers, occasional thunderstorms, highs today in the mid-70s. We'll still see off again, on again showers and storms tonight. Now tomorrow, we'll have a little fog in the morning, but the rest of the day is partly sunny and dry with highs in the low 80s. We will bring back a chance of showers and thunderstorms for Saturday night. And again on Sunday, high Sunday will be close to 80 degrees. From the Arkansas Now Weather Center, I'm meteorologist Laura Huckabee.

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1: ABC News, I'm Mike Dubusky. The Department of Justice is now facing three federal lawsuits over its anti-weaponization fund, a $1.8 billion pot of money aimed at paying out people who claim to have been victimized by the government. This afternoon, the Citizens for Responsibility and Ethics in Washington asked a federal judge to halt the creation of the fund, calling it a taxpayer-funded giveaway to the president's allies. ABC's Selena Wang says Republicans are pushing back as well.
2: We have seen time and time again that Republicans have been refusing to defy the president, even when they're uncomfortable with something he wants. But so many of them see this, quote, anti-weaponization fund as simply just a bridge too far. They see it as politically toxic, something that could undermine their majority come November.
1: And Tulsi Gabbard has announced she's stepping down as the director of national intelligence, saying she wants to be there for her husband, who was just diagnosed with a rare form of bone cancer. This is ABC News.
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7: Hi everyone, cloudy skies, occasional showers, and a few thunderstorms will take us through the overnight hours. Tomorrow for Saturday, we'll wake up to a little patchy fog. The rest of the day, however, is going to be partly sunny and dry. Highs will climb into the low 80s, but clouds and showers and thunderstorms move back into the picture for Saturday night. Sunday's going to be mostly cloudy, scattered showers and thunderstorms throughout the day with a high in the low 80s. From the Arkansas Now Weather Center, I'm meteorologist Laura Huckabee.

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6: Hi everyone, cloudy skies, occasional showers, and a few thunderstorms will take us through the overnight hours. Tomorrow for Saturday, we'll wake up to a little patchy fog. The rest of the day, however, is going to be partly sunny and dry. Highs will climb into the low 80s, but clouds and showers and thunderstorms move back into the picture for Saturday night. Sunday's going to be mostly cloudy, scattered showers and thunderstorms throughout the day with a high in the low 80s. From the Arkansas Now Weather Center, I'm meteorologist Laura Huckabee.

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1: Hello, everyone. It is time now for AEAB News Update. The rain of recent days has not been enough to remove Arkansas from what the National Centers for Environmental Information call exceptional drought conditions. That is the highest designation by the U.S. Drought Monitor. Center reports that driest parts of Arkansas are in northeast Arkansas, and that section of the state still needs about 20 inches of rain to end the drought. The least area of the state in drought conditions is in northwest Arkansas. That section still needs 12 inches of rain to end drought conditions, according to the National Centers for Environmental Information. A Crittenden County man is facing 15 years in federal prison after pleading guilty yesterday to engaging in conspiracies to distribute methamphetamine and to money laundering to conceal the drug proceeds. 37-year-old Eddie Lee Qualls of Earl is one of 13 people named in a 32-count indictment returned by a federal grand jury in April of 2024, claiming involvement in a meth ring and money laundering scheme. Qualls was accused of being at the top of the ring along with co-defendant Reginald Bogan, also of Earl. An investigation into the ring began after state police undercover agents arranged two control buys with Bogan in June of 2023. The indictment listed 13 different transactions. The annual Time to Honor and Remember bike ride is coming up at the Arkansas State Veterans Cemetery in Bird Eye in Cross County Monday, Memorial Day. All veterans, veteran families, motorcycle clubs, and others are invited. The ride will begin at the VFW post in Jonesboro at 11 Monday. Lunch will be provided there. The participants will depart after lunch and head to the cemetery, mostly traveling on Arkansas Highway 163. Ceremony at Bird Eye will include the Travis Marion Honor Project, which involves laying handcraft commemorative tokens at the cemetery. That is expected to occur somewhere around 2 o'clock on Monday. The Palestine Wheatley Patriots are the Class 2A state champions in baseball. The Patriots defeated Woodlawn 6-0 in the state championship game in Hot Springs yesterday. The shutout was tossed by senior Andrew Nelton, who earned a tournament MVP honors. The title was the first for Palestine Wheatley. The Patriots were denied a chance at claiming a championship in their only other state title game appearance in 2023. Woodlawn, who the Patriots defeated yesterday, won that game 3-2. Tuckerman defeated Woodlawn in the Class 2A state championship game in softball yesterday by the score of 14-4. Brooklyn will play for a state championship in baseball and in girls soccer today, while Valley View will play for a baseball championship tomorrow.

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4: Hi everyone, cloudy skies, occasional showers, and a few thunderstorms will take us through the overnight hours. Tomorrow for Saturday, we'll wake up to a little patchy fog. The rest of the day, however, is going to be partly sunny and dry. Highs will climb into the low 80s, but clouds and showers and thunderstorms move back into the picture for Saturday night. Sunday's going to be mostly cloudy, scattered showers and thunderstorms throughout the day with a high in the low 80s. From the Arkansas Now Weather Center, I'm meteorologist Laura Huckabee.

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4: Hi, everyone. Cloudy skies, occasional showers, and a few thunderstorms will take us through the overnight hours. Tomorrow for Saturday, we'll wake up to a little patchy fog. The rest of the day, however, is going to be partly sunny and dry. Highs will climb into the low 80s, but clouds and showers and thunderstorms move back into the picture for Saturday night. Sunday's going to be mostly cloudy, scattered showers and thunderstorms throughout the day with a high in the low 80s. From the Arkansas Now Weather Center, I'm meteorologist Laura Huckabee.

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1: Here's this hour's headlines from the Arkansas Now Newsroom. The University of Arkansas Board of Trustees is considering another tuition increase for the 2026-27 school year. Under the proposal, in-state undergraduate and all graduate credit hour costs would rise about 3%, while out-of-state undergraduate rates would increase about 5%. The board is still reviewing the proposal. And law enforcement officers and Special Olympics supporters carried the flame of hope across central Arkansas Thursday during the 2026 Law Enforcement Torch Run final leg ahead of the Special Olympics Arkansas Summer Games. The games are being held at Harding University in Searcy through May 31st. And the Arkansas Department of Agriculture has awarded wildland fire suppression kits to 65 fire departments across 36 Arkansas counties. From the Arkansas Now Newsroom, I'm Hannah Campbell.
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5: Hi everyone, cloudy skies, occasional showers, and a few thunderstorms will take us through the overnight hours. Tomorrow for Saturday, we'll wake up to a little patchy fog. The rest of the day, however, is going to be partly sunny and dry. Highs will climb into the low 80s, but clouds and showers and thunderstorms move back into the picture for Saturday night. Sunday's going to be mostly cloudy, scattered showers and thunderstorms throughout the day with a high in the low 80s. From the Arkansas Now Weather Center, I'm meteorologist Laura Huckabee.

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